Albo known as Adagio in G minor, played by I Musici, preceded by Beethoven's sonata in F sharp, opus 78, played by Ruth Laradio.

0: Party HK, the news at 5 with Todd Harding. Uber says it's acquiring the Hong Kong e-hail taxi startup Fly Taxi. Launched 13 years ago, locally built Fly Taxi was one of the first meter taxi platforms in Hong Kong. In a statement, Uber said Fly Taxi would continue to operate as normal and there would be no change for drivers and riders using the Fly Taxi or Uber apps. It said the move was part of its commitment to growing the taxi industry and providing greater economic opportunities to drivers. Fly Taxi's founder, Simon Hsu, said joining forces with Uber was a proud milestone. U.S. President Donald Trump has told reporters he was not satisfied with Iran's latest proposal for resolving the conflict, but that negotiations were still taking place by phone.
1: They want to make a deal, but I'm not satisfied with it, so we'll see what happens. Iran wants to make a deal because they have no military left, essentially, and they want to make a deal

0: but I'm not satisfied with it.
1: Mr. Trump also repeated his prediction that oil and gas prices would fall when the war with Iran ends, and he added that he was not worried about the state of U.S. missile stocks amid reports of concerns about the pace of weapons used during the conflict with Iran. Back here, transport officials say more motorists in Hong Kong will be able to apply to drive over the bridge to Macau from Thursday. Hayley Yip reports.
2: A Hong Kong government spokesman said the new open quotas, which provide 200 spots for permanent residents and 200 for companies, will provide additional convenience. Currently, only certain Hong Kong permanent residents and firms meeting specific requirements can apply. Those who get a quota can travel to Macau multiple times, using the bridge starting from mid-July until expiry in 2029, but current holders of quotas issued after September 2023 are not eligible to apply this time.
1: Lawmaker Lam Chun Sing is calling on the government to step up promotion of a subsidy scheme for employers after the MPF offsetting arrangement was abolished a year ago. The government has received over 20,000 applications for the subsidy, which helps firms make severance and long service payments. Mr. Lam says that figure is lower than expected.
3: Some employers may not be aware of the scheme. Even if they are, they may not know the application procedure and just skip it, thinking it only involves a small amount of money. I hope the government can enhance its promotion to small and medium enterprises. Since the government has reserved $33.2 billion for the subsidy over 25 years and only disbursed $40 million so far, I think this resource should be used to support SMEs.
1: Myanmar's president has ordered that deposed leader Aung San Suu Kyi be moved to house arrest 5 years after she was detained during a military coup. Janice Lowe reports.
4: A statement from the office of President Min Aung Hlaing says he has commuted Aung San Suu Kyi's remaining sentence to be served at a designated residence. The office shared a photograph seeming to show Ms. Suu Kyi sitting flanked by two men, one in a khaki shirt and another in a police uniform. A senior source from the 80-year-old's dissolved National League for Democracy Party said she will likely be kept in an address in the capital Naypyidaw. The official statement did not make it clear how many years remain in Ms. Suu Kyi's sentence. Her lawyers say they welcome the evolution of her situation while stressing that she remains wrongly deprived of her liberty. In New York, a United Nations spokesman said the move is a meaningful step towards conditions conducive to a credible political process.
1: Police in Australia have called for calm after protesters clashed with emergency services workers following the arrest of a man suspected of murdering a five-year-old Indigenous girl. A crowd also tried to force their way into a hospital where the suspect was being treated after being badly beaten by locals in Alice Springs. Here's Northern Territory Police Commissioner Martin Dole.
5: I just call for calm across the community today. We've seen incredible support and cohesion across the Alice Springs community. People have stood shoulder to shoulder, assisting the police in trying to bring a resolution to this matter. And I'd like to think that what we saw last night is an aberration, not a continuation of future behaviours that we're going to see today.
1: And the weather forecast, mainly cloudy with one or two showers and some sunny intervals later on. A top temperature today of about 28 degrees with moderate east to southeasterly winds that'll occasionally be fresh at first and quite strong on high ground. Tomorrow will be hot during the daytime with more showers and squally thunderstorms later. We'll have one or two more showers over the following couple of days. Currently at the observatory, the temperature is 24 degrees Celsius, relative humidity now at 86%. And that is the news and weather from RTHK.

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Radio 4. We'll hear now probably the most famous movement from the Carnival of the Animal Suite, The Swan, played by the London Festival Orchestra, followed by Mozart's quintet for horn, violin, viola and cello, played by the Ensemble Paris.

To conclude night music for this evening, CPE Bach's Concerto for Cello and Orchestra, played by Tim Hugh, preceded by

0: RTHK, the news at 6 with Todd Harding. Uber says it's acquiring the Hong Kong e-hail taxi startup Fly Taxi. Launched 13 years ago, locally built Fly Taxi was one of the first meter taxi platforms in Hong Kong. In a statement, Uber said Fly Taxi would continue to operate as normal and there would be no change for drivers and riders using the Fly Taxi or Uber apps. It said the move was part of its commitment to growing the taxi industry and providing greater economic opportunities to drivers. Fly Taxi's founder, Simon Hsu, said joining forces with Uber was a proud milestone. Transport officials say more motorists in Hong Kong will be able to apply to drive over the bridge to Macau from Thursday. Hayley Yip reports.
1: A Hong Kong government spokesman said the new open quotas, which provide 200 spots for permanent residents and 200 for companies, will provide additional convenience. Currently, only certain Hong Kong permanent residents and firms meeting specific requirements can apply. Those who get a quota can travel to Macau multiple times using the bridge starting from mid-July until expiry in 2029, but current holders of quotas issued after September 2023 are not eligible to apply this time.
0: Lawmaker Lam Chun Sing is calling on the government to step up promotion of a subsidy scheme for employers after the MPF offsetting arrangement was abolished a year ago. The government has received over 20,000 applications for the subsidy, which helps firms make severance and long service payments. Mr. Lam says that figure is lower than expected.
2: Some employers may not be aware of the scheme. Even if they are, they may not know the application procedure and just skip it, thinking it only involves a small amount of money. I hope the government can enhance its promotion to small and medium enterprises. Since the government has reserved $33.2 billion for the subsidy over 25 years and only disbursed $40 million so far, I think this resource should be used to support SMEs.
0: U.S. President Donald Trump says he's not satisfied with Iran's latest proposal for resolving the U.S.-Iran war, but the negotiations were still taking place by phone. Mr. Trump's comments came after Tehran submitted its latest proposal for negotiations with the United States. That's according to Iranian state media and a Pakistani official. Mr. Trump was speaking to reporters in Washington.
3: They want to make a deal, but I'm not satisfied with it, so we'll see what happens. Iran wants to make a deal because they have no military left, essentially, and they want to make a deal, but I'm not satisfied with it.
0: Mr. Trump also said he would hike U.S. tariffs on cars and trucks from the European Union to 25% next

0: this week, claiming the bloc is not complying with an earlier trade deal.
1: And we raised the tariffs because they were not, as usual, they were not adhering to the agreement that we have. We have a trade deal with the European Union. They were not adhering to it. So I raised the tariffs on cars and trucks to 25%. That's billions of dollars coming into the United States.
0: The pact, which was struck last summer, had capped the US tariff on EU autos and parts at 15%. To other finance news, and on Wall Street, the S&P 500 and the Nasdaq have hit record closing highs, boosted by strong earnings from tech giant Apple and a dip in oil prices. The S&P 500 rose 0.3% to 7,230, the Nasdaq rose 0.9% to 25,114, while the Dow fell 0.3% to 49,499. Melissa Brown is the Managing Director of Investment Decision Research at SimCorp. She struck a cautious note.
2: Well, I think we're just seeing the continuation of this AI trade and maybe the complete ignoring of some of the other red flags that are out there. Higher oil prices leading to higher inflation, you know, many other things that might give investors pause. But we're coming through a good earnings season. Particularly for some of these tech companies. And investors are, I guess, saying it's still time to buy there.
0: To sports news and in football, Leeds have all but secured their place in the Premier League next season with a 3-1 home win over already relegated Burnley. Goals from Anton Stach, Noah Okafor and Dominic Calvert-Lewin took Daniel Farke's Leeds side 9 points clear of the relegation zone, with just 4 games remaining for those below them. And the weather forecast, mainly cloudy with 1 or 2 showers and some sunny intervals. Temperatures in the region of 23 to 28 degrees with moderate east to southeasterly winds. Currently at the observatory, the temperature is 24 degrees Celsius, the relative humidity 85%. That's the news, sports and weather from RTHK.

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1: Hello and welcome to Obard. Today we begin with ballet music and the music to Chopin's Les Sylphides, played by the Philharmonia Orchestra, led by Robert Irving.

That was the music to Chopin's Les Sylphides, played by the Philharmonia Orchestra and directed by Robert Irving. Aubard continues now with Ravel's Gaspard de la Nuit, played by Pascal Roget.

0: RTHK, it's 7 o'clock. This is Weekend AM with Ben Che. This morning, Uber says it is acquiring the Hong Kong e-hail taxi startup Fly Taxi. China's ambassador to the UN stresses the importance of the Iran war ceasefire holding. And in football, Leeds United have all but secured their place in the Premier League. Uber says it is acquiring the Hong Kong e-hail taxi startup Fly Taxi. Todd Harding has more.
1: Launched 13 years ago, locally built Fly Taxi was one of the first meter taxi platforms in Hong Kong. In a statement, Uber said Fly Taxi would continue to operate as normal and there would be no change for drivers and riders using the Fly Taxi or Uber apps. It said the move was part of its commitment to growing the taxi industry and providing greater economic opportunities to drivers. Fly Taxi's founder, Simon Hsu, said joining forces with Uber was a proud milestone.
0: China's ambassador to the United Nations has called on both sides in the Iran war to negotiate in good faith. Speaking at a press briefing, Fu Chong stressed the importance of the current ceasefire holding.
2: In our view, the most urgent issue is to keep the ceasefire. And the ceasefire needs to last, and there has to be a good faith negotiation between the two sides. Frankly speaking, we are very concerned about some of the remarks we have been hearing recently about this ceasefire being temporary, about the need to initiate another round of attack. I think the international community should be mobilized and raise our voices against the resumption of fighting in that part of the world.
0: U.S. President Donald Trump says he is not satisfied with Iran's latest proposal for resolving the U.S.-Iran war, but that negotiations were still taking place by phone. Mr. Trump's comments came after Tehran submitted its latest proposal for negotiations with the United States. That's according to Iranian state media and a Pakistani official. Mr. Trump was speaking to reporters in Washington.
3: They want to make a deal, but I'm not satisfied with it, so we'll see what happens. Iran wants to make a deal because they have no military left, essentially, and they want to make a deal, but I'm not satisfied with it.
0: Mr. Trump also said he would hike U.S. tariffs on cars and trucks from the European Union to 25% next week, claiming the bloc is not complying with an earlier trade deal.
3: We raised the tariffs because they were not, as usual, they were not adhering to the agreement that we have. We have a trade deal with the European Union. They were not adhering to it, so I raised the tariffs on cars and trucks to 25%. That's billions of dollars coming into the United States.
0: The pact, which was struck last summer, had capped the U.S. tariff on EU autos and parts at 15%. New York City Mayor Zoran Mamdani has praised unions and called for stronger protections for working people. He was speaking at a May Day rally.
4: And yet we know that those rights are not inevitable. We have to work together to not just protect them, but to advance that same agenda. And our City Hall is committed to doing everything we can to put working people right at the heart of that agenda. That is why we have delivered millions of dollars to workers and small businesses who are being ripped off by mega corporations. That is why we appointed the first ever deputy mayor for economic justice, Julie Hsu. That is why I stood there alongside NYSNA nurses and Starbucks workers on the picket line.
0: Transport officials here say more motorists in Hong Kong will be able to apply to drive over the bridge to Macau from Thursday. Haley Yip reports.
5: A Hong Kong government spokesman said the new open quotas, which provide 200 spots for permanent residents and 200 for companies, will provide additional convenience. Currently, only certain Hong Kong permanent residents and firms meeting specific requirements can apply. Those who get a quota can travel to Macau multiple times, using the bridge starting from mid-July until expiry in 2029. But current holders of quotas issued after September 2023 are not eligible to apply this time.
0: And the weather forecast, mainly cloudy with one or two showers, sunny intervals today with highs of around 28 degrees. Right now, 24 degrees Celsius. The relative humidity is standing at 84%. RTHK, the time is just coming up to 5 minutes past 7.
6: Ta-da! 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
9: Firing practice will be carried out at the Sanwai Tailing Range and Qingshan Firing Range today from 8 a.m. to 9 p.m. During daytime practice, red flags will be hung at proper places around the firing ranges. During night practice, red lights will be hung along the boundary of the ranges. For safety reasons, members of the public are warned to refrain from entering the firing areas within the period of firing.
10: The 2026 population census is underway. 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Census officers will also visit households for interviews if needed. 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
11: The fourth plenary session of the 20th Central Committee of the Communist Party of China adopted the recommendations for the 15th five-year plan, charting our country's strategic course for the next 5 years. With key plans that will bring Hong Kong major growth opportunities, we must study and implement the session spirit, leverage our unique advantages of connecting to both the mainland and the world under one country, two systems, and better integrate into and contribute to the overall national development.

Good morning and welcome to Saturday Morning on 4. I'm your host, Cleo Leung. Coming up this week is Cinco de Mayo, a celebration of Mexican heritage and resilience. Let's celebrate with some iconic Mexican classical works. Carlos Chavez's Symphony No. 2, Sinfonia India, was composed in 1935-36. The symphony is based on three indigenous Mexican melodies from the Huichols or Cora of Nayarit, the principal theme, the Yaquis of Sonora, the second and third themes, and the series of Tiburon Island in Baja California, the theme of the finale, supplemented by secondary themes, some of which are also quoted from folklore. Chavez also includes a large number of indigenous Mexican instruments. For example, the jicara de agua, half of a gourd inverted and partially submerged in a basin of water struck with sticks, the guirro, the cascabeles, a pellet rattle, the tenambari, a string of butterfly cocoons, a pair of teponaxiles, tlapanehuil and gurutian, string of deer hooves. Let's listen now to excerpts from Carlos Chavez's Sinfonia India, performed by the New York Philharmonic, conducted by Leonard Bernstein.

0: 啱欣赏过柴维斯的印第安交响曲当中的片段，巴恩斯坦带领纽约爱乐乐团演出过。
1: We were just listening to excerpts from Carlos Chávez's Sinfonia India, performed by the New York Philharmonic Orchestra, led by Leonard Bernstein. Arturo Marquez writes, The Fandango is known worldwide as a popular Spanish dance, and specifically as one of the fundamental parts Paulos of flamenco. Since its appearance around the 18th century, various composers have included it in concert music. What is little known in the world is that immediately upon its appearance in Spain, the Fandango moves to the Americas, where it acquires a personality according to the land that adopts and cultivates it. In Mexico, specifically in the state of Veracruz and in the Huasteca areas, the Fandango acquires a tinge different from the Spanish genre. For centuries, it has been a special festival for musicians, singers, poets, and dancers. Everyone gathers around a wooden platform to stamp their feet, sing, and improvise 10th line stanzas of the occasion. In 2018, I received an email from the violinist Anna Kiko Myers, where she proposed to me the possibility of writing a work for violin and orchestra that had to do with Mexican music. Fandango for violin and orchestra is formally a concerto in three movements, Folia Tropical, Plegaria, Prayer, Chacon, and Fandanguito. Let's enjoy Arturo Marquez's Fandango, performed by violinist Anna Kiko Myers with the Los Angeles Philharmonic, led by Gustavo Dudamel.

0: 小提琴家美亚斯联同杜大美指挥的洛杉矶爱乐乐团演出过马基斯的三部舞曲。
1: We were just enjoying Arturo Marquez's Fandango, performed by violinist Anna Kiko Myers with the Los Angeles Philharmonic, led by Gustavo Dudamel. I'm your host, Cleo Leung. We'll be right back with more Cinco de Mayo Saturday morning on 4.